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2: From the Weather Edge Weather Center, partly cloudy skies tonight, overnight low dropping back to 70. 91, sunshine for Monday, 30% chance of an afternoon shower or thunderstorm. Monday night's low, 64, chance of showers, thunderstorms continuing through the overnight hours. 80 and sunshine on Tuesday. Once again, our forecast tonight, partly cloudy skies, overnight low, dropping back to 70 degrees.
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2: From the Weather Edge Weather Center, partly cloudy skies tonight, overnight low down to 70 degrees, 91 sunshine Monday, 30% chance of an afternoon shower or thunderstorm. Chance of shower or thunderstorms continuing Monday night, low 64 degrees. For Tuesday, mostly sunny with a high near 80. Let's get our forecast tonight, partly cloudy skies. Overnight low dropping back to 70 degrees.
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2: From the Weather Edge Weather Center, partly cloudy skies tonight, overnight low dropping back to 70. 91, sunshine for Monday, 30% chance of an afternoon shower or thunderstorm. Monday night's low, 64, chance of shower or thunderstorms continuing through the overnight hours. 80 and sunshine on Tuesday. Once again, our forecast tonight, partly cloudy skies, overnight low, dropping back to 70 degrees.
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0: 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Is it El Nino or El Nina? Or is it geoengineering? Or is it just summer in Kentucky? I don't know.
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2: From the Weather Edge Weather Center, partly cloudy skies tonight, overnight low down to 70 degrees, 91 sunshine Monday, 30% chance of afternoon shower or thunderstorm. Chance of shower or thunderstorms continuing Monday night, low 64 degrees. For Tuesday, mostly sunny with a high near 80. Let's get our forecast tonight. Partly cloudy skies, overnight low dropping back to 70 degrees.
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2: From the Weather Edge Weather Center, partly cloudy skies tonight. Overnight low dropping back to 70. 91 sunshine for Monday. 30% chance of an afternoon shower or thunderstorm. Monday night's low 64. Chance of shower or thunderstorms continuing through the overnight hours. 80 and sunshine on Tuesday. Once again, our forecast tonight, partly cloudy skies. Overnight low dropping back to 70 degrees.
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2: From the Weather Edge Weather Center, partly cloudy skies tonight, overnight low down to 70 degrees, 91 sunshine Monday, 30% chance of an afternoon shower or thunderstorm. Chance of shower or thunderstorms continuing Monday night, low 64 degrees. For Tuesday, mostly sunny with a high near 80. Once again, our forecast tonight, partly cloudy skies, overnight low dropping back to 70 degrees.
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2: From the Weather Edge Weather Center, partly cloudy skies tonight. Overnight low dropping back to 70. 91, sunshine for Monday. 30% chance of an afternoon shower or thunderstorm. Monday night's low 64. Chance of showers, thunderstorms continuing through the overnight hours. 80 and sunshine on Tuesday. Once again, our forecast tonight, partly cloudy skies. Overnight low dropping back to 70 degrees.
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2: From the Weather Edge Weather Center, partly cloudy skies tonight, overnight low down to 70 degrees, 91 sunshine Monday, 30% chance of afternoon shower or thunderstorm. Chance of shower or thunderstorms continuing Monday night, low 64 degrees. For Tuesday, mostly sunny with a high near 80. Let's get our forecast tonight, partly cloudy skies, overnight low dropping back to 70 degrees.
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2: From the Weather Edge Weather Center, partly cloudy skies tonight. Overnight low dropping back to 70. 91, sunshine for Monday. 30% chance of an afternoon shower or thunderstorm. Monday night's low 64. Chance of showers, thunderstorms continuing through the overnight hours. 80 and sunshine on Tuesday. Once again, our forecast tonight, partly cloudy skies. Overnight low dropping back to 70 degrees.
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0: Now, that's a good question. 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
2: From the Weather Edge Weather Center, partly cloudy skies tonight. Overnight low down to 70 degrees. 91 sunshine Monday. 30% chance of an afternoon shower or thunderstorm. Chance of shower or thunderstorms continuing Monday night. Low 64 degrees. For Tuesday, mostly sunny with a high near 80. Let's get our forecast tonight. Partly cloudy skies. Overnight low dropping back to 70 degrees.
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4: 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Enough people talking. 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
2: Your Weather Edge Weather Center forecast. We've got a mostly clear sky, low of 72 right now. By this afternoon, 97 degrees, sunny and hot. Heat advisory does continue. West winds about 5 to 10 miles an hour. Sunday night, partly cloudy with a low around 69. 40% for showers and thunderstorms Monday. Partly sunny skies with high near 90, but back to right now, 72 and mostly clear by this afternoon, 97, sunny and hot, and the heat advisory continues across the region.
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2: Your WeatherEdge Weather Center forecast. We got a mostly clear sky and a low of 72 right now. By this afternoon, 97 degrees, sunny and hot. And a heat advisory does remain. A west wind about 5 to 10 miles an hour. 69 partly cloudy Sunday night, and then Monday 40 to 50% for showers and thunderstorms. Partly sunny with a high near 90 degrees. But back to right now, 72 and mostly clear by this afternoon. Heat advisory in effect. 105 for the heat index across the region.
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2: Your WeatherEdge Weather Center forecast. We've got a mostly clear sky, low of 72 right now. By this afternoon, 97 degrees, sunny and hot. Heat advisory does continue. West winds about 5 to 10 miles an hour. Sunday night, partly cloudy with a low around 69. 40% for showers and thunderstorms Monday. Partly sunny skies with high near 90. But back to right now, 72 and mostly clear by this afternoon. 97, sunny and hot, and the heat advisory continues across the region.
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2: From the Weather Edge Weather Center, partly sunny skies on this Monday with a high near 90 degrees. Tonight's low 64, mostly cloudy skies. 81, increasing clouds Tuesday. Tuesday night's low down to 60 degrees, mostly cloudy skies. For Wednesday, 78 and mostly sunny skies. What's going to forecast today? Partly sunny skies. Today's high temperature near 90 degrees.
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2: From the Weather Edge Weather Center, start to work week off today with partly sunny skies. Today's high near 90 degrees. Tonight's low 64, mostly cloudy skies. 81, increasing clouds on Tuesday. Tuesday night's low down to 60, mostly cloudy skies. 78, mostly sunny for Wednesday. Once again, our forecast today, partly sunny skies, a high near 90 degrees.
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2: From the Weather Edge Weather Center, partly sunny skies on this Monday with a high near 90 degrees. Tonight's low 64, mostly cloudy skies. 81, increasing clouds Tuesday. Tuesday night's low down to 60 degrees, mostly cloudy skies. For Wednesday, 78 and mostly sunny skies. What's going to forecast today? Partly sunny skies. Today's high temperature near 90 degrees.
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0: Power Rock 93.9, KTG, KTGRocks.com, Lifeline, Papa Roach. That's what I'm looking for. Good morning. Little Van Halen as well. Panama. Patty in with you. 6:08 on this Monday get together, 8 minutes past the hour of 6 o'clock. That's what that means, Patty. How delicious is the weather out there right now? 73 in Owensboro, 74 in Evansville. I don't know. It's kind of like the way it was, and we're still going to go to 85 today, but tomorrow, let me tell you about tomorrow. I don't have any heat advisory to tell you about. That's the most beautiful thing. Actually, a high near 90 today, but tomorrow, 81. We'll be down around 60 tomorrow night, and then we're going to be down in the 50s later on in the week, and somewhere along the line, we're going to 49. We've got a full moon coming up this weekend. UK went into College Station, Texas, did that whole thing. It's a great day. We got big deals, specials, everything. Starting this weekend off, this week off right.
1: Ow!
0: Yeah. Hope you had a great weekend. Shoot me a text, 270-821-9494. I sure would love to hear from you. Thanks, Wayne. Thanks, Kristen. Good morning. Good morning, everyone.

0: Rock, 93.9 KTG, KTGRocks.com. Just what I needed. Cars on the morning show. Also, Fleetwood Mac with Gypsy. Little sticks for you there. Pretenders, Patty in with you today. It is, the coffee is delicious. Let me tell you. It is so good. Mm-hmm. Get up and have a little coffee with it. 74 degrees in Owensboro, 73 in Evansville. On our way to about 81 today, 80, 81. Going to be really nice out there. We've got a really nice week. Coming up, no rain in the forecast to speak of. Now, I'll say that and it'll start raining outside. What'd you do this weekend? Shoot me a text, 270-821-9494. Sure would love to hear from you. Did you watch some football this weekend? Steelers took it on the chin. Yeah, come on. Score a touchdown, beepa. Lost to the Patriots 20-3. But how about that UK football team? Went down there to College Station, Kyle Field, and put it on the Aggies. Thing about the Aggies, though, they outscored them in just about every area except passing yards. Okay, it's all good, though. I'm going to talk about that later in the 8 o'clock hour. The 7 o'clock hour will bring That Really Happened, and we've got more great rock and roll on the way. We've got David Bowie, 7 Mary 3, going to be a little cumbersome for you this morning, and Eat the Rich from Aerosmith. I got Black Sabbath, and Black Magic Woman from Santana coming up after this break, and we're going to go ahead and check your KTG Weather Edge Weather Center forecast. We'll be back.
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2: From Weather Edge Weather Center, starting work week off today with partly sunny skies. Today's high near 90 degrees. Tonight's low 64, mostly cloudy skies. 81, increasing clouds on Tuesday. Tuesday night's low down to 60, mostly cloudy skies. 78, mostly sunny for Wednesday. Once again, our forecast today, partly sunny skies, a high near 90 degrees.
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Rock 93.9. Oh, come on. Not that this morning. Hey, Aerosmith on the morning show. 6:45. Patty in with you today at 15 minutes before the hour of 7 o'clock. I'm not really sure about this weather thing. It's now gone down to 72 in Evansville, and we're sitting at 74 still in Owensboro. One of the forecasts says 83. The other says 90. And our local forecaster here on the station says 90. I don't even know. All I know is it's going to be a great week weather-wise. How are you doing this morning? Shoot me a text, 270-821-9494. That's 270-821-9494. Jeff in Poseyville cleaned out the wraparound porch beams, siding, soffit, and all to decorate for fall. Are you getting ready for that? Guess what? It's coming up tomorrow. Yeah. That's right. Fall starts tomorrow. Love it. Here's a great band. They're called The Band.

0: 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Over the hills and far away. Far, far away. It's where we want to go. 6:55, 5 minutes away from 7 o'clock. Patty in with you today. Hope you're having the best of Mondays. As good as Monday can be. 72 degrees, 73, 74 maybe throughout the tri-state, wherever you are. And who knows how hot it's going to be out there. I'm looking at 80. And then I'm looking at 83, and then I'm looking at 90. So whatever you choose, you just decide on it. Today it's going to be 87, and that's as high as it's going to go. You can just decide on that and make that happen in your world, okay? Shoot me a text, 270-821-9494. Sure would love to hear from you. Nice picture there. Amy sent in a picture of the corn and the sunrise. It kind of looks like Kentucky. The cloud looks like Kentucky, doesn't it, though? Hit me with your best pot. Nice, Frank or Wayne. What am I looking at here? That's not weed. We're talking coffee pot there, okay? I'm drinking some coffee, slurping it on down there. Next hour, we've got... More great rock and roll coming up. Let's see. We're going to hear from Rainbow. We've got some AFI coming up, some Kenny Wayne. We're going to find out what really happened as well, because it's really compelling radio. You know what I mean? And it's Monday. Billy Squire's coming up to start up our music portion there. Right now, let's go get a check of your KTG Weather Edge Weather Center forecast. Glad you're here. Keep coming back.
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2: From the Weather Edge Weather Center, partly sunny skies on this Monday with a high near 90 degrees. Tonight's low 64, mostly cloudy skies. 81, increasing clouds Tuesday. Tuesday night's low down to 60 degrees, mostly cloudy skies. For Wednesday, 78 and mostly sunny skies. What's going to forecast today? Partly sunny skies. Today's high temperature near 90 degrees.
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Street of Dreams, Rainbow in the morning show. Billy Squire as well. Everybody be wanting you on the morning show. 7:09, 9 minutes past the hour, 7 o'clock. We are into the low to mid-70s here throughout the tri-state on our way to something. Maybe 80, maybe 90. You know, you just never know here in western Kentucky, southern Indiana, southern Illinois. We hitting the tri-state. Actually, it's the quad state. We go into northwestern Tennessee as well. Coming up, we're going to find out what really happened because it's really compelling radio. Also, AFI with Miss Murder. I've got some blue on black from Kenny Wayne. And, you know, sometimes I don't know why, but this old town seems so... seems so hopeless. Some Tom Petty for you this morning. Get you up, get you moving. Glad you're here. Hope you're having the best of days. It's KTG, KTGRocks.com.

0: 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Right place, wrong time. A little Dr. John for you there. Also, Kenny Wayne, Blue on Black, AFI, Miss Murder, and Tom Petty and the Heartbreakers. Pat Ballard in 7:25, just 25 minutes past the hour of 7 o'clock on this Monday get-together. We're sitting in the low to mid-70s throughout the tri-state, on our way probably to the 80s, okay? Maybe even to upper 80s today. It is Monday, September 21st, 2026. It is Miniature Golf Day. Grab a putter, hit the greens every September 21st. Also, Wife Appreciation Day. Fellas, let me tell you. Do I have to tell? I don't even have to tell you. It is the birthday of Don Felder, former Eagles guitarist, 79. Faith Hill is 59. Liam Gallagher from Oasis is 54. Let's see here. Bill Murray, Ghostbusters, Groundhog Day, all kinds of other stuff, 76. Let's see here. Rob Morrow from Northern Exposure. Remember him? He's 64 today. Jerry Bruckheimer, producer of Pirates of the Caribbean, Top Gun, a bunch of other stuff, 83. Stephen King, author, is 79. And Sidney Moncrief, Basketball Hall of Famer, is 69 as well. And if you're having a birthday or anniversary, happy birthday, happy anniversary. Short break, and we'll return with That Really Happened.
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2: From the Weather Edge Weather Center, start a work week off today with partly sunny skies. Today's high near 90 degrees. Tonight's low 64, mostly cloudy skies. 81, increasing clouds on Tuesday. Tuesday night's low down to 60, mostly cloudy skies. 78, mostly sunny for Wednesday. Once again, our forecast today, partly sunny skies, a high near 90 degrees.
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0: Time now for
4: That Really Happened.
0: Yes, yes, it did. I was on this date, 1937, The Hobbit by J.R.R. Tolkien was first published. In 1970, ABC TV debuted Monday Night Football. With Howard Cosell, Dandy Don Meredith, and Keith Jackson. Frank Gifford joined the team in 1971. In 1981, the Senate Judiciary Committee unanimously confirmed the nomination of Judge Sandra Day O'Connor to the U.S. Supreme Court. She was sworn in on September 25th. It was on this date in there. Where is it, Patty? I know you can find it. There it is. It was on this date in 1978. The band Chic released this banger.
5: Aww, freak out. You freak, say she. Freak out.
0: Yeah, that's a funky bass part right there. Also, 1990, Goodfellas, starring Robert De Niro, Ray Liotta, and Joe Pesci, directed by Martin Scorsese, opened in theaters. You're just funny. I don't know, man. You know, what am I, funny too? How am I funny looking, funny acting, funny talking? What am I, a clown to you? In 1997, Mike Piazza became the second player ever to hit a fair ball out of Dodger Stadium. Yeah. 1998, President Clinton's videotaped grand jury testimony was publicly broadcast. All righty then. 2003, the Galileo mission was terminated by sending the probe into Jupiter's atmosphere, where it was crushed by the pressure at lower altitudes. And in 2016... young Facebook CEO Mark Zuckerberg and his wife Priscilla Chan pledged $3 billion to medical research to, quote, cure, prevent, or manage all diseases by the end of the century. Nirvana released In Utero, their third and final studio album, on this date in 1993. And it was on this date in 1992, the debut single by the English rock band Radiohead premiered. That's right. Uh-huh. I'm a weirdo. I'm a creep. What the hell am I doing here? You got me, man. That really happened. It really did. It's KTG, KTGRocks.com.

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James Gang, Walk Away. Well, Kiss Me in the Morning and then just Walk Away. Nirvana and Radiohead with Creep. What a debut single that was. Wow. Patty, I'm with you today on this Monday get-together of the morning show. 7:41, we are at 19 minutes before the hour of 8 o'clock, and we're sitting around 74 degrees throughout the tri-state on our way to could be 80, could be 90. We don't know whether it's going to change or not. What are you doing? Shoot me a text, 270-821-9494. How was your weekend? Tell me all about it. I spent the weekend in Bowling Green. I played a round of golf with my brother yesterday and shot pretty good, actually. This brother doesn't keep score. I don't understand that. How are you going to know if you're ever getting any better if you don't keep score? I kept score. I shot one of my best rounds ever and didn't even prove my lie. You know how you do that? You hit it into kind of like the, not the fairway, but the first cut, and it's kind of buried in the grass, and you're just playing with your buddies. So this, why don't we just take the ball and kind of move it up and get a better lie? That's not how it works. You don't know how, if you're getting any better if you do that, okay? I know what's good, and that's coffee from Ideal Marketing Convenience Store, Kentucky Brews Coffee. Get a big old bucket of it this morning. Get you a sausage, egg, and cheese biscuit. Some biscuits and gravy. See, they're even screaming. April Wine's screaming about it. They love it so much.

0: 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Def Leppard with Photograph, a little Incubus as well. April Wine and Roller closing out the 7 o'clock hour of music and information. 7:55, just 5 minutes away from 8 o'clock. We're into the mid-70s right now. On our way to the, looks like, mid-80s throughout the tri-state. Glad you're here. It is Monday, September 21st. My name's Pat. I'm your host for the show today. Next hour, we've got Allison Chains coming up. We'll hear from Foo Fighters. Maybe some Traveling Wilburys and maybe some Metallica as well. In fact, I think we're going to start it out with some Metallica. Did I say Traveling Wilburys as well? Oh, yeah. We got a great quote today, too. Some great quotes for you. And we're going to talk UK football, maybe some NFL. And so glad you're here. Also, if you want all the updates on the high school football from around the area, you can go to yoursportsedge.com. 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Glad you're here. Let's go ahead and look at the KTG Weather Edge Weather Center forecast, and we'll be back.
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2: From the Weather Edge Weather Center, partly sunny skies on this Monday with a high near 90 degrees. Tonight's low 64, mostly cloudy skies. 81, increasing clouds Tuesday. Tuesday night's low down to 60 degrees, mostly cloudy skies. For Wednesday, 78 and mostly sunny skies. Once again, our forecast today, partly sunny skies. Today's high temperature near 90 degrees.
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Voices, Alice in Chains, Metallica, Enter Sandman into the 8 o'clock and final hour of the morning show. Pat Ballard in 8:10, just 10 minutes past the hour of 8 o'clock. We're into the mid-70s on our way to possibly the mid-80s, maybe 90. We'll see what happens. So glad you're here. We're going to be talking a little UK football coming up. Just, man, what a great win it was over the weekend. We're going to be hearing from Tom Leach, Larry Vaught with Vaught's Views as well. Music-wise, we got some American authors, Traveling Wilburys later on in the hour. Let's see here. Maybe some Mastodon, maybe some Collective Soul. How about some Foo Fighters right now? You know what? It is KTG. KTGRocks.com. Thanks so much for being here. Shoot me a text, 270-821-9494. Sure would love to hear from you.

0: 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Alice Cooper. Also, Traveling Wilburys. Hello, Mabel's Caramel, my baby. American Authors and Foo Fighters. Good morning, Pep Ballard. 8:25. 25 minutes past the hour of 8 o'clock. And UK went down to College Station, Texas. Kyle Stadium. And it was number 9, Texas A&M, not no mo. They're at 23 because Kentucky took them to task, 31-21. And I had started out watching the game on Saturday, and the first set of plays, you know, their first drive was just, I'm like, oh no, oh no. So I turned off the TV and I came back later on about the third quarter. Holy moly, we're up. Are you kidding me? So I turned off the TV again in case I jinxed them and by watching them. So anyway, Kentucky 2-1 now and going to be taking on South Alabama. You can't look over any team from here on out. We got South Alabama next weekend from Kroger Field, and we'll have pregame here at 9:45. The kickoff at 11:45, and then traveling to South Carolina to take on the Gamecocks on October 3rd, and then back home against LSU. That's going to be a smash mouth football right there from Kroger Field in Lexington. Also, my Steelers took it on the chin yesterday. The Raiders won, though. Broncos won. Cowboys won. And the 49ers, as well as the Seahawks and Aaron's beloved Chiefs, beat the Colts yesterday in overtime, 33-30. So congratulations, Aaron. Let's go ahead and listen to Larry Vaught with Vaught's Views. We'll hear from Tom Leach as well, and we'll be back. I got Moody Blues on the way and Judas Priest. Let's go ahead and get a check of your KTG Weather Edge Weather Center forecast.
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2: Your Weather Edge Weather Center forecast. We got a partly sunny sky and a high near 90 this afternoon. A slight breeze out of the north. Then tonight, slight breeze out of the north-northeast. 64 degrees, the low, mostly cloudy skies. 81, increasing cloud cover Tuesday. 60 and mostly cloudy Tuesday night. But back to this afternoon, 90 degrees and partly sunny skies across the region.
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4: It's still kind of hard for me to believe that it was 50 years ago that Oscar Combs had the creativity and courage to start the Cats Balls. There was nothing like that in the country, and for many Kentucky fans, that weekly publication became like the Bible of University of Kentucky basketball and football. UK coaches Fran Kersey and Joe Hall were smart enough to immediately embrace the idea, even if Combs made no promises to either coach, and if criticism was warranted, Combs would criticize the Cats. Oscar Combs changed the landscape in regard to how Big Blue Nation could follow their favorite school, and I'm certainly thankful for the chance he took, giving me an opportunity to be part of the publication until he sold it in 1997. Eventually, others tried to duplicate what Combs had done with the Cats Files, but no one could because of Combs' unique connection with UK fans, because he was one of them.
3: Vaught's Views will return in a moment.
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4: I still think that Oscar Combs should have a jersey with his name on it hanging in Rupp Arena, but I've given up hope on that happening. The good news, though, is that I know one prominent national college basketball writer who plans to nominate Combs for induction into the U.S. Basketball Writers Hall of Fame. No one did more to publicize Kentucky basketball and football 50 years ago than Oscar Combs, and it's way past time for him to be recognized for what he did.
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6: The Kentucky football team bounced back with a strong statement win at number 9 Texas A&M on Saturday. Quarterback Kenny Minchie was outstanding. He completed 14 of 18 passes, including 2 touchdowns. That's a completion percentage of 78%. The last time a quarterback did that on the road in a top 10 win was 2001, Phillip Rivers at Florida State, according to UK stat guru Corey Price. Here's Minchie.
9: I feel like heading into halftime, it was a very similar situation, very similar feeling as last week. And we just kept reiterating, like, we knew we were a confident team, and our preparation through practice all week obviously prepared us for that. And then coming out of halftime, I think we just basically put our foot down and said, like, we're not going to be denied. We're going to go take it. So that was the mindset coming out. I think everybody who chose to stay here, all the coaches who got here, everybody who transferred here, we, you know, signed up to play in games like this. We knew what it was going to be. So I think there was a mindset, you know, even from off season heading into the season. So we had a lot of confidence doing that. And it's just, you know, great feeling to get a win.
6: Kentucky finished with 408 total yards, the most for a UK team in a road win over a top 10 opponent since the 415 that Kentucky put up in a 1964 upset at number 1 Ole Miss. That's a look at UK sports.
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Show yourself. A little Moody Blues for you there. Are you moody this morning because it's Monday? Judas Priest as well. Pat Ballard in 76 degrees throughout the tri-state on our way to the mid-80s, maybe the upper 80s, maybe the low 80s. We'll just have to see how it goes out there today. Appreciate all of the texts this morning. 270-821-9494. You want to drop, just put it wherever you need it. Thanks, Justin. Yeah, you know, maybe. No. Sometimes, I guess, just depends on who I'm playing with and what I'm doing and how I'm feeling about that round that day. Let's see. Daniel went to the first Kentucky Cannabis Expo on Saturday in Lexington. I hear that Liberty Bell ringing too there, Daniel. Way to go. Ted loves him some football, and lots of folks are having an ideal day. If you send have an ideal day to 270-821-9494, have an ideal day, put your name, unless you've already put it before, give it to us once a day, and we're going to give away a $93 gas gift card on Friday to Ideal Market and Convenience Store. In the meantime, stop in today and get a deli sandwich. 32-ounce drink. Uh-huh. Yeah, that's where the party is, man. It's where the river flows. Collective Soul right now on KTG.

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0: 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Released on this date, 1978, I Want to Be Sedated, coming off the fourth studio album, Road to Ruin, from 1978. It's the Ramones on the morning show, 8:54, 6 minutes away from the hour of 9 o'clock, actually 8:55 right now. 5 minutes away from the hour, 9 o'clock, which will bring music until 11 and more music with Aaron Bone, but requested by you folks, our most awesome listeners. Just give him a shout out there, 270-821-9494, followed by Ruthanna Rocks, 1 to 5, 5 o'clock Free Fall, powered by Bud Light, and then Steve Gorman Rocks tonight at 6 right here on KTG. So glad you stuck with us this morning. I appreciate all of the text at 270-821-9494. All right, today is the birthday of Leonard Norman Cohen. Born in 1934, passed away in 2016, was a songwriter, singer, poet, and novelist. He is inducted into the Canadian Music Hall of Fame, the Canadian Songwriters Hall of Fame, and the Rock and Roll Hall of Fame in 2023. Rolling Stone magazine named Cohen the 103rd greatest singer of all time. So here's a few quotes. Act the way you'd like to be, and soon you'll be the way you act. Poetry is just the evidence of life. If your life is burning, well, poetry is just the ash. This world is full of conflicts and full of things that cannot be reconciled. But there are moments when we can reconcile and embrace the whole mess. And that's what I mean by hallelujah. Music is the emotional life of most people. Finally, there's a crack in everything. That's how the light gets in. Be the light today and have an ideal day.
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2: Your Weather Edge Weather Center forecast, partly sunny sky and a high near 90 this afternoon, a slight breeze out of the north, and tonight mostly cloudy skies, low around 64 degrees, 81 increasing cloud cover Tuesday, 60 mostly cloudy Tuesday night, 78 mostly sunny on Wednesday. Not a chance for rain in sight, but back to this afternoon, 90 degrees, partly sunny skies.
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3: Your Weather Edge Weather Center forecast. Partly sunny sky and a high near 90 this afternoon. A slight breeze out of the north. And tonight, mostly cloudy skies. Low around 64 degrees. 81 increasing cloud cover Tuesday. 60 mostly cloudy Tuesday night. 78 mostly sunny on Wednesday. Not a chance for rain in sight. But back to this afternoon. 90 degrees, partly sunny skies.
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2: Your Weather Edge Weather Center forecast. We got a partly sunny sky and a high near 90 this afternoon. A slight breeze out of the north. And tonight, slight breeze out of the north-northeast. 64 degrees, the low, mostly cloudy skies. 81, increasing cloud cover Tuesday. 60 and mostly cloudy Tuesday night. But back to this afternoon, 90 degrees and partly sunny skies across the region.
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2: Your Weather Edge Weather Center forecast, partly sunny sky and a high near 90 this afternoon, a slight breeze out of the north, and tonight mostly cloudy skies, low around 64 degrees, 81 increasing cloud cover Tuesday, 60 mostly cloudy Tuesday night, 78 mostly sunny on Wednesday. Not a chance for rain in sight, but back to this afternoon, 90 degrees, partly sunny skies.
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Power Rock 93.9 KTG. Henry Lee Summer is coming up here in a bit. That was Boston, Something About You. George Thorogood before that, Bad to the Bone. As we get to Stupid Volume 1 here in the first hour of Out to Lunch. On the first day of the week, it is a Monday. Either congratulations that we made it, or it's all right, it'll be over soon. Either way, we're going to help you with some great requested rock and roll coming up, like Henry Lee Summer, and we'll talk about that after we check out Stupid here. We're going to start out in California, where a man has been accused of pepper spraying another moviegoer because he was using his cell phone during a film. Police say 34-year-old Matthew Ware became upset with the man at the AMC Burbank 16 Theater Tuesday and sprayed him during the movie. Two other people also suffered irritation from the spray and were treated at a nearby hospital. That's a little much. Officers responded to the theater at about 5:30 p.m. and arrested Ware on suspicion of misdemeanor battery, and he was booked into the Burbank jail, although police did not provide further details about what happened immediately before the confrontation. Sounds pretty simple. Dude wouldn't shut up, so he pepper sprayed him. Not saying that's good or bad. That's just what happened. You want me to tell you what's good? Well, live rock and roll is good. And I'm sure you know, and if you don't know, you've been under a rock, and I'm going to tell you now. But coming up Saturday at the Beaver Dam Amphitheater, a little band called Foreigner is playing Saturday, September 26th. We will have tickets for that show coming up very soon, as in tomorrow. Pat will have tickets. I will have tickets. We will be giving away all kinds of awesome tickets to the Beaver Dam Amphitheater to go see Foreigner this Saturday. So make sure you keep listening for the rest of the week for your chance to go see Foreigner at the Beaver Dam Amphitheater. We're going to get back to your request. And speaking of Foreigner, well, why not? A little hot-blooded. It's Out to Lunch, KTG.

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0: 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Ozzy Osbourne, Time After Time. Before that, the Stone Temple Pilots. Little Judas Priest. Some requested Thin Lizzy as we get the second hour of Out to Lunch started here on your Monday. As we have made it to a Monday afternoon. We are halfway through the first day of the week. And that's at least a win of some sort. We're going to keep the requests rolling if I can learn how to speak, which I'll do one of these days. I'm not making any promises anytime soon, but I will learn. In the meantime, of course, I have more requested rock and roll headed your way. Like, let's see, eeny, meeny, miny, moe. We've got some Metallica coming up, some Kiss, some James Gang as well. And right now, how about we take a check of your KTG Weather Edge Weather Center forecast.
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0: Your KTG Weather Edge Weather Center forecast this afternoon. We do have a 20% chance of showers and thunderstorms. Cloudy and a high near 88. Cloudy tonight, low around 64. Cloudy tomorrow, a high near 91. Cloudy tomorrow night, a low around 60. And Wednesday, are we ready for this? Mostly sunny and a high near 78. Prayers are being answered, and they're going to keep being answered throughout the rest of the week. But Wednesday, a high near 78. Again this afternoon, cloudy, high near 88. There is a 20% chance of some showers and thunderstorms a little later. Right now, at 12:29, fair skies and 82.
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0: 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Your KTG Weather Edge Weather Center forecast: this afternoon, sunny, a high near 89. Clear tonight, low around 66. Sunny tomorrow, a high near 93. Clear tomorrow night, a low around 71. And sunny Wednesday, a high up to 96. Again, this afternoon, the rest of your Labor Day, sunny, a high near 89.
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0: 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Hi, and I got ZZ Top for you. Got Foreigner, got the Black Keys. We got the good stuff, too. And, yeah, don't forget, man, we are your home for the cats. Love the way the game went over the weekend. That is how you do. I don't think everybody was expecting that to happen. We're going to be talking about it Wednesday night. The Will Stein Show starts at 5. And that's an every Wednesday sort of thing. Okay, so you're home for the cats, all the games. And the Will Stein Show starts at 5 on Wednesday. You got it right here. 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

0: 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What's up? I am Ruth Anna, and yeah, don't give a little kid your phone and then leave them unattended. That last part is key, because there's a woman in Kentucky, and she says that she opened up the door one day to find an Amazon delivery. Turned out it was more than 30 cases of dum-dums. That amounts to over 70,000 suckers. She had given her second grader her phone to play with. Second grader's like, well, mom orders on Amazon. What's on Amazon that I'd like to have? And of course, her credit card was linked to the account. And lo and behold, your Amazon purchase will arrive. She had to fight with them, but eventually Amazon did refund her. Stick around. Boston on the way. Aerosmith coming up too. Do not give your phone to a child and leave it unattended. It's Power Rock 93.9 KTG.
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2: Your Weather Edge Weather Center forecast, partly sunny sky and a high near 90 this afternoon, a slight breeze out of the north, and tonight mostly cloudy skies, low around 64 degrees, 81 increasing cloud cover Tuesday, 60 mostly cloudy Tuesday night, 78 mostly sunny on Wednesday. Not a chance for rain in sight, but back to this afternoon, 90 degrees, partly sunny skies.
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0: 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Hey, I am Ruthanna. I got Lit coming your way. Metallica, Journey all on the way. So yeah, we got the good stuff. Let's talk about KTGRocks.com, okay? Because there's tons of stuff going on there. Anything going around and going on in our area, we're going to pop it on there. 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So whether you're after music or cats football or anything like that, you know we got you covered there. And on top of it all, you can be part of the Rock Club. 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You'll see that yellow box. 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It's free. Only takes a few seconds. 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
2: Your Weather Edge Weather Center forecast. We got a partly sunny sky and a high near 90 this afternoon. A slight breeze out of the north. And tonight, slight breeze out of the north-northeast. 64 degrees, the low, mostly cloudy skies. 81, increasing cloud cover Tuesday. 60 and mostly cloudy Tuesday night. But back to this afternoon, 90 degrees and partly sunny skies across the region.
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0: 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Hey, I'm Ruth Anna. Cursive writing, going the way of the dodo. And this is one of the reasons that that gets scary. There was a chick, she was Gen X, she was headed to the doctor's office, gets there, and she's given all this paperwork to fill out, and so she's like, oh man, I'm just going to write in cursive. She says that her printing is just solid chicken scratch. She says, but her cursive looks pretty good. So she fills out all these pages of paperwork at the doctor's office in cursive, takes them back up to the desk, hands them to the receptionist. The receptionist is like, ma'am, you're going to have to do all of this over and print this time. Lady's like, why? She's like, I can't read cursive. Oh my gosh. Because there are a lot of schools that are not teaching cursive handwriting anymore. I've got a friend whose kid, they transferred. They lived in Tennessee, transferred from Middle to West Tennessee. And the kid was going to get failed because he was in high school and he had to learn cursive. And over there in West Tennessee, they were going to fail him. They're like, no, you have to know cursive. He works for NASA now, so safe to say he learned cursive. But yes, teach your kids cursive. Even if they're not learning it in school, teach it. Teach cursive. Led Zeppelin on the way. Temple of the Dog coming up. 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
2: Your Weather Edge Weather Center forecast. Partly sunny sky and a high near 90 this afternoon. A slight breeze out of the north. And tonight, mostly cloudy skies. Low around 64 degrees. 81 increasing cloud cover Tuesday. 60 mostly cloudy Tuesday night. 78 mostly sunny on Wednesday. Not a chance for rain in sight. But back to this afternoon. 90 degrees, partly sunny skies.
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0: KTG. I'm Ruth Anna. Cool stuff on the way. We're talking The Who, Elton John, Volbeat coming up too. And if you are a Cats fan, then you want to know what's going down on Wednesday night. It's the Will Stein Show, talking about the games, talking about next weekend's game. You know we're going to talk a little bit about what happened this past Saturday, because that was pretty good. That was something that not everybody was expecting, and it was a good thing. If you're a Cats fan, you're happy right now. So we got it all right here. 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

I'm pushing, babe, like I've never known before. 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

0: 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Hey, I'm Ruth Anna. I'm going to get dragged to Arkansas for vacation. I know this. It's happened again. Farmer from Minnesota, David Cook, decided to take his family out to Crater of Diamonds State Park in Arkansas. There's an old volcano there. And there's like gemstones. They just lie there on the ground. People take like, you know, sand buckets and sift through the sand. Yes! He just saw something on the ground. He thought it was a cellophane wrapper, like a candy wrapper. Pick it up, you know, being responsible. Turns out, it was a 3.8 carat diamond. I think it cost like 10, 15 bucks to get into this Crater of Diamonds State Park. This diamond says it could be worth up to $19,000. So guy just stoops down, picks up a thing. He thinks it's trash. Turns out to be a $20,000 diamond. See, my husband wants to go out there and he wants to pan for diamonds. And I'm like, I'll want to keep one or two. He's like, no, we sell them. I'm like, then I'm not going. I want to keep them. AC/DC on the way. Queensrÿche coming up too. It's Power Rock 93. I know I'd want to sell them and want to keep them. It's Power Rock 93.9 KTG.
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2: Your Weather Edge Weather Center forecast. Partly sunny sky and a high near 90 this afternoon. A slight breeze out of the north. And tonight, mostly cloudy skies. Low around 64 degrees, 81 increasing cloud cover Tuesday, 60 mostly cloudy Tuesday night, 78 mostly sunny on Wednesday. Not a chance for rain in sight, but back to this afternoon. 90 degrees, partly sunny skies.
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0: 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It's free. It's going to be fun. Also happening on Saturday, celebrating 50 years of Foreigner. That is happening at the Beaver Dam.
1: Yes.
0: The 29th, which is next Tuesday, Old National Events Plaza, Beetlejuice, the musical, the musical, the musical. That's when that begins. Steep Canyon Rangers on Friday the 9th at the Bluegrass Music Hall of Fame and Museum in Owensboro. Ty Myers, the Legal Tour, Ford Center. That's happening on Friday the 23rd. Blues, rock, soul, and country music. This guy's pretty cool. Straight No Chaser. That's the a cappella group, right? I got to look them up. I think if that's the group that I think that's going, that should be pretty fun. That's a Christmas time thing, December 17th, Evansville Old National Events Plaza. That's your concert and events calendar. And you know what I got for you? I got Hailstorm, I got Boston, I got Brownsville Station, all coming your way. So stick around. 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
3: Your Weather Edge Weather Center forecast. We've got a mostly cloudy sky and a low of 64 this evening. A slight breeze out of the north-northeast. Then Tuesday, increasing cloud cover. High near 81, 60 and mostly cloudy Tuesday night. Wednesday, mostly sunny with a high near 70. Wednesday night, partly cloudy, low around 57. But back to this evening, 64, mostly cloudy across the region.
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MTG. 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

0: 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Almost time for me to get out of here. If this were Wednesday, we'd be looking forward to the Will Stein show, but it's not, so we're looking forward to the 5 o'clock free fall powered by Bud Light. Yes, it's going to be good. Let's see here. I got before I go, got to tell you about this. Grandma decided to bring happy hour back to the nursing home. I am not joking. This is exactly how it went down. Minnesota, 82-year-old woman, took on City Hall. Literally, her name is Elite Anita LeBrun. She lives in a senior community center near Minneapolis. And she found out that despite what they had been doing, they had to shut it down. Residents could not be served alcoholic beverages because the facility didn't have a liquor license. Oh, yeah, they got a warning for serving champagne during a celebration. So Grandma literally took on City Hall. Happy Hour is now officially back. The new law, yes, it is a law, has been nicknamed the Grandparents Happy Hour Law. 82 years old. She took on City Hall and won. I want to be her when I grow up. Scorpions on the way. Journey coming up, too. See you tomorrow. It's Power Rock 93.9 KTG.
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2: Good Weather Edge Weather Center forecast. We've got a mostly cloudy sky and a low of 64 this evening. A slight breeze out of the north-northeast. Then Tuesday, increasing cloud cover. High near 81. 60 and mostly cloudy Tuesday night. Wednesday, mostly sunny with a high near 78. Wednesday night, partly cloudy, low around 57. But back to this evening, 64, mostly cloudy across the region.
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0: 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Who are you? 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
3: Your Weather Edge Weather Center forecast. We got a mostly cloudy sky, low of 64 this evening, 81, increasing cloud cover on Tuesday, slight breeze out of the north-northeast. Tuesday night, mostly cloudy skies, a low around 60, 78, and mostly sunny on Wednesday. But back to this evening, mostly cloudy sky, 64 degrees across the region.
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2: Your Weather Edge Weather Center forecast. We've got a mostly cloudy sky and a low of 64 this evening. A slight breeze out of the north-northeast. Then Tuesday, increasing cloud cover. High near 81. 60 and mostly cloudy Tuesday night. Wednesday, mostly sunny with a high near 78. Wednesday night, partly cloudy. Low around 57. Well, back to this evening, 64, mostly cloudy across the region.
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1: The best part of the day begins now. It's time to get your rock on with Steve Gorman and April Rose. It's Steve Gorman Rocks. Welcome to the show.
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Poison, every rose has its thorn on Steve Gorman Rocks. Brett Michaels of Poison has said for years now that

0: this was his greatest song ever, and he wrote it at his lowest moment ever. Which, isn't that sort of the story of a lot of great art, if you will? Bret Michaels was on the road living his dream. I guess that would be the rose. He apparently called home to his girlfriend, and when she answered her phone, he heard a man's voice in the background. He knew that his girlfriend was seeing someone else when he was out of town. That would represent the thorn, if you will. That's life in a nutshell. You know, you take the good with the bad. Everything wonderful in life has a cost. Now, I'm not saying every touring musician should have their partner behind cheat on them. That's not the price you necessarily should pay at all. But there are sacrifices to be made for anything great that ever happens, is the point I'm trying to make. For Poison, this song was a game changer. In the late 80s, every rock band worth its salt had to have at least one banger ballad. For Poison, after Talk Dirty to Me and Nothing But a Good Time, man, this was the thing that crossed over. Suddenly, they were on the top 40. Suddenly, they were at the top of the pop charts. And suddenly, they were huge.
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10: Your Weather Edge Weather Center forecast. We got a mostly cloudy sky, low of 64 this evening, 81, increasing cloud cover on Tuesday, slight breeze out of the north-northeast. Tuesday night, mostly cloudy skies, a low around 60, 78, and mostly sunny on Wednesday. But back to this evening, mostly cloudy skies, 64 degrees across the region.
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22: 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We're giving out Steve's number so you can do just that. 844-446-7626. 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

0: It's time for Questionable Wisdom on Steve Gorman Rocks. Here's April Rose with tonight's question.
1: Listening on V100 out in Topeka, we have Connor who needs some advice. Now, Connor's been in a relationship with his girlfriend for 3 years, and he is deeply in love with her, Steve, okay?
2: Mm-hmm.
1: However, he loves sex, okay? Pretty normal for a guy, right?
2: Okay.
1: And he's found himself to become incredibly bored with sleeping with the same person night after night. And he wants to know, Steve, if it's wrong if he imagines his girlfriend is someone else when they're getting it on.
2: Oh, boy. I read somewhere where somebody gave advice or was talking to their kids, and they said, there's no such thing as a bad thought. There are bad actions.
1: Oh.
2: Because we all have bad, crazy, unexpected thoughts.
1: Right.
2: So with that in mind, I don't think this is all that big of a deal. But you have to consider, well, what if your girlfriend found out you were imagining she was someone else? That probably would be very hurtful for her.
1: Mm-hmm.
2: So it sounds to me like the first step should be maybe to discuss this with your girlfriend. There's a reason people
1: Are you crazy? What?
2: I'm not saying go in there, April, and go, I'm picturing someone else. No, I don't mean it like... You don't tell her as it's happening, and you don't talk about it as if it's not a big deal, because honestly, I think it is a big deal.
1: That would be so great, though, if he did. Oh, I would love to see that conversation. But he needs to imagine, what would he feel if she told him that about him? If she's imagining he is somebody else, mm-hmm. how would he feel about that? Do you really think you're in love with this woman if you're doing that? So, again, I agree with you.
2: Yeah, and we all know enough men to know that he would crumble like a cookie and be like, I can't believe you. Sorry, Connor. I'm on team girlfriend on this one.
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8: Good Brother Edge Weather Center forecast. We've got a mostly cloudy sky and a low of 64 this evening. A slight breeze out of the north-northeast. Then Tuesday, increasing cloud cover. High near 81. 60 and mostly cloudy Tuesday night. Wednesday, mostly sunny with a high near 78. Wednesday night, partly cloudy. Low around 57. Well, back to this evening, 64, mostly cloudy across the region.
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5: 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Do you see how strong and muscular I am?
4: Yeah, that was not good. But this is